0: I pull up, like, how you pull up, baby? 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

streets of America, the cactus stands calm. 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

0: 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Radio Planeta.
1: Hey, yo, Jason. Oh, yeah. Oh, yeah. Oh, yeah. Say something to her. Holla at her.
2: I got one question. How'd you fit all that in them jeans?
3: You know what to do with that big fat butt.
4: Wiggle, wiggle, wiggle.